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We got an hour with PDH, Pacific Timber and Hardware. 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Ko e tonga ko toka tau tapo wa tupe koe he whalaite ko ni ke wakai nao ke inu kawa malohi pa ke whakauri ko tau taimini pe mehe PDH Pacific Timber and Hardware te taa te whangi whas keke ko ni ngau te whuki mai o whakahoko a te whangi promotion keke ko kau mai ko ia pe moe PDH pe mehe tau Drive Time Show. And drive. 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
1: 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I love you. 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
0: I love you so much, and I will show you that I'm a good son. I love you with all my heart.
3: Acon is accused of 14-year-old girl
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Reminding everybody out there, we're located in the heart of Nualofa. It is on Taufaha Road. You cannot miss us. Big orange building, and at the top it says PDH. Ko e tonga katoa, whinga tu ki e mauwa a koe nai koe hala Taufaha. 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

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Make sure you stay tuned. 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

0: 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Reminding everybody out there in the Kinamatonga, if you can go over there, you can get yourself all that you need when it comes to your... they have building supplies, they have tanks, they have vehicles, they have tractors, they have water tanks that's antibacterial. 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And don't forget to everybody out there in Kimatonga, you cannot go wrong with M&J Water Tank, M&J Group of Companies, especially the group of company bits, because they've got construction materials, they've got plastic ware, they've got steelware, vehicles, tractors, and many more. 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
1: 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And love isn't do this for me and I'm going to do this for you. That's not what love is. Love is just I'm going to do this for you because I want to do this for you.
2: 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And all the clubs you get in using my name. 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

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We're going to go into some more music. Let's talk more music. But before we go into music, reminding everybody out there, M&J Group of Companies, 26659-874-9796 or 773-882. 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

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Hope you guys enjoying this selection of music on your Drive Time Show. 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But before I sign out with M&J Group of Companies, I'd like to remind everybody out there, don't forget the phone. If you do, MJRgroup.to. Ma te tonga katoa pe mo tau tapo wat go ia throughout the break Drive Time Show go ia he fia fini ke vakai ne ke inu kawa malo he pake whaoli. Please, our message for your Drive Time Show, the whole program, is do not drink and drive this Friday. Be safe out there. Mo malo he hao he weekend go ni o fatu go aulala. Ko lavale reta programa go ia he fia fini. O fatu.

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0: And here is a public announcement. Attention to all business owners, entrepreneurs, and the wider community. 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Registration will be closed on Friday, 12th of June, 2026. Be part of the conversation in charting new frontera for Tonga private sector.
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2: 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First and foremost, I'm going to get him to introduce himself, and then we're going to be talking about something important about safety on your computers and technology. It's something that needs to be spoken about, but I'll get him to introduce himself, and then we'll continue.
3: Hello, everyone. 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
3: 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He time ni kau ni hokai kau COVID-19. Kau fau with kau ni fau me time ni ya.
2: Okay.
3: But we eventually started building it in 2024.
2: Yeah.
3: It took us one whole year to build a platform from scratch.
2: Yeah.
3: But I'm going to follow my journey. So Lucky Connect is an e-commerce platform. It's time you're going to go to COVID-19.
2: Okay.
3: But we eventually started building it in 2024.
2: Yeah.
3: It took us one whole year to build a platform from scratch.
2: Yeah.
3: But I'm going to follow my journey.

0: problems to solve. Mm. And then, but in a nutshell, Looker Connect is an e-commerce platform. Mm. We've converted it to an e-commerce superset.
1: Okay.
0: And the reason why I say that, Lala, because an e-commerce platform.
1: Before you continue, e-commerce, just yes. for everybody, including okay. myself.
0: Okay.
1: You're throwing that word around. I'm like,
0: Okay. Basically, e-commerce is just fifakatawaki electronically.
1: Yeah. Okay.
0: I go fifakatawaki online.
1: Online.
0: And to my understanding, according to the trend in tech, it's coming.
1: It's coming.
0: It's a question of when.
1: Yeah.
0: You know, when do we want to be behind?
1: Do we want to
0: be late to it?
1: Yeah.
0: Or do we want to jump on board when it's coming?
1: Yeah.
0: So the reason why we call it an e-commerce superset is because we've integrated a whole lot of other stuff into it.
1: Cool, yeah.
0: So firstly, we started off with just retail businesses.
1: Yeah.
0: Now, any retail business could join. And it's free to sign up.
1: Yeah,
0: there is a fee. The fee is only when purchases from overseas is done. Like card payments, Klarna, Afterpay. If it's cash, it's free. Our goal is to introduce a product so everyone has a chance to use it.
1: Yeah.
0: Yep. We also integrated a point of sale system within the retail for vendor type. This way, go point of sale koni okay le arugi fa ko lwa ko lomi fangi me ko hai pa anga mo me ko ya and it's free in there. So kapau ko fa ko lwa ko nga ke luki connect ke shopping online mai they can still use that to manage the inventory.
1: Oh yeah.
0: Ha ugo ka kayo fatau cash.
1: Yeah.
0: So they can use that as well. Yeah. Like ke fakat ke ote na higi pepa he but to lom computer just to I go we create another module where anyone could buy and sell. Kapagwa te ngatu, kapagwa te paskala. But within that, we've created an auction module as well within that, so people could auction.
1: Oh, wow.
0: Could bid into it. So, and then we thought of, to try solve the whole cycle, we've created another module for wholesalers.
1: Yeah.
0: They could connect directly to the retailers.
1: Yeah.
0: And they could do their thing.
1: Yeah.
0: We've also created this map, Lala. So I believe everyone's working on some form of a map.
1: Yeah.
0: But we have mapped the whole country.
1: Wow.
0: So we have mapped the whole country. Every house has an address now, digitally.
1: Ooh.
0: And it is available for the whole country.
1: You know, talking about that, there's one thing I find it hard because, you know, for those that's whanongo mai, masio mai, the location for the radio has changed.
0: Yes,
1: because for many reasons, I'm not going to get into the reasons. One of them is probably the power, because the location we have right now has a generator. But that's the hardest thing. If you don't know the area, you don't know how easy for you. You know the area. I just told you where we are. You came, but to pin or make sure that, especially if it's not a location,
0: It has an address number
1: or thing. Pin go and you have to go to Google Map and you go for like a whole thing and then go in there. So it'll be easier.
0: So if everyone knows the address, they could search for it.
1: Oh, yeah.
0: So there is an address number. Two numbers and one letter.
1: Wow.
0: And then followed by the village.
1: Yeah.
0: And then it starts with Api.
1: Yeah.
0: So because we're Tongans, right? Yeah. Api, Waluhua, I, Labaha.
1: Ah.
0: That's the address, Labaha, Tongatapu. And so everyone, and if people, we built this based on an old database, and we built on top of it.
1: Oh, yeah.
0: So if people don't have the address there, like Netoklang Hagebeya, because kong Api
1: Netokitofi,
0: we can create the address, like they can request it. It can be done in hours to a day, and they have the address ready for them. Yeah, I think the quickest we can do it is an hour to 2 hours.
1: Wow.
0: And then they have their address, they can run their business from home.
1: Wow.
0: So they don't have to. Or kapako hango market talamahu, the little kofungi shops, inside, we can create addresses for every single little shop.
1: Sure.
0: So pick up the reason why we try to solve this problem, we call it the spatial data.
1: Yeah.
0: The reason why, because we try to create, everyone's trying to create an Uber or DoorDash-like app. The biggest problem, or the only problem, is this.
1: Yeah.
0: We can't deliver to the under the mango tree sort of approach.
1: Yeah, we can.
0: But then we're triple handling.
1: And
0: we're wasting a lot of energy, a lot of time to try remember. And these are fully automated where you can deliver to the address.
1: Wow.
0: So

0: everyone could. The goal was not just food delivery,
1: yeah.
0: taxis.
1: Yeah, yeah.
0: So again, so we create another module.
1: Yeah.
0: Just for taxis.
1: Yeah.
0: You know how at the moment, people would have to remember a taxi number
1: to call them.
0: Now they can go Loki Connect, and all taxis that are on Loki Connect have their little cars on the map wherever they are parked and wherever they're active, and they will just choose where they want to be delivered to and where they'll be picked up from, and click the taxi and select, and they will see the pricing. They can choose from whatever taxi they want, and the pricing depends on the taxi.
1: That's funny because, you know, we spend a lot of time in New Zealand, and I'll pick up in New Zealand who my bill I Uber my ha, and this or even now with taxi apps and all that.
0: Yes.
1: Well, for the la might be I kau tonga me muri gao men ei tonga ki upai tonga or me a pe tonga. But little they know, it already exists.
0: Yes.
1: We just need to you clicking and saying you can just request a taxi, call a taxi, and come to your exact location.
0: Exactly.
1: I didn't know any, the whole time you're talking, I didn't know that it exists in Tonga.
0: And Lala, it is free for the taxis to use. There's a reason why. It's a gift.
1: So
0: the taxis can use it. We're working in the backgrounds with the stuff that I can't talk about.
1: It's good for everyone. We're going to do more programs, so it's
0: different payment methods because at the moment it's free. Taxi's free to sign up, and people could book them in. They pay cash. We're working on another payment method to make it better.
1: Yeah,
0: make it better, but it's workable.
1: Yeah.
0: Free to sign up, free to use.
1: Wow,
0: it's sort of a gift. The map and the taxi is the gift for the whole country.
1: Wow. That's I think it's an eye opening that we already have these sort of system here in Tonga, and not know. And I'm glad that we've started the program. For those that's listening, we're gonna do more programs on many other services. But yeah, let us know more. Yeah, I'm excited. Yeah.
0: So so the taxi, the map, and the next part I want to talk about is. We have accommodations, but there is Airbnb. There's a future sort of a projects where we'll fine tune this. It's currently in the plannings.
1: Yeah.
0: I think the biggest problem is everyone would have an account in Expedia.
1: Yeah.
0: Have an account in Booking.com.
1: Ooh, yeah, expensive.
0: So, and expensive.
1: Yeah.
0: Expensive.
1: Yeah. But we have an Airbnb. I'm sorry, Booking.com is watching. But we have an account. We have an Booking.com account. Woo! Yeah. It's expensive.
0: And if we succeed in this future adjustment, because the biggest problem is they double book. Because they're trying to get customers, right? And sometimes they miss it. We have two customers booking the same room.
1: Yeah, yeah.
0: At the moment, we're trying to find a way where you can manage all of that through Loki Connect.
1: Yeah.
0: We are working on it nonstop at the moment.
1: Yeah.
0: But that is going to be one thing to solve that part of the problem.
1: Yeah, yeah.
0: But at the moment, Loki Connect is super cheap. And the good thing about it, Lala, it will be customized to how they want it.
1: Yeah.
0: Yep. So if they want it this way, if they find it hard or have a better way, contact us and we could customize it, make it work for everyone.
1: Nice. So what website and all of that, if there's anyone that's watching or listening or listening mostly,
0: LukiConnect.com.
1: That's it. Wow.
0: LukiConnect.com.
1: Yeah. And Luki is
0: L-O-O-K-Y.
1: L-O-O-K-Y. Yeah. Correct. So just in case people are like, Luki, Luki is L-O-O-K-Y.
0: Yes.
1: Yeah. Yeah.
0: Yes. Look with the Y.
1: Look with the Y. That's the slogan right there. Look with the Y. Connect.
0: And there is a little help, little icon on the bottom left.
1: Go, yeah.
0: So if people are confused or need anything, they click it. Send for a message, and then our team will get back to them.
1: Yeah.
0: If they have any questions, any needs, whatever they may need, that is the place to go.
1: Talk about vendors. If you're a vendor right now and you're listening and you're watching, and they're like, oh, I want to get into Loki Connect, how do they do that? Do they contact you?
0: Jump into LokiConnect.com. When they jump in as a first user, they will see all of this. This is the gateway. This helps funnel everyone to where they want to be. So if they want to start selling, which is a vendor, they click it. Once they click it, it'll take them to the sign up, and everything would be, there's instruction there. So you choose if you were an individual seller or a retail business or whatever you may be. This part, we haven't touched base on it, but we'll touch base on it now. Part of our of us doing a survey on our last visit was water issues, water service issues on Ukolo when you go Mavahi when you go me vai when you go Ukolo. So we created a full management and water service and management system there for them. Away my catering, taxis, ferries. We've implemented ferries. Or and once you choose it, and then you click next, and then you just fill in the information, and you get to choose your address right there. And then you can carry on from there, and you fill it up, and you go next. And that is how a vendor. It's all explanatory, so it's simple.
1: What I get from your explanation is simple.
0: Simple.
1: Yeah. Now talk about, you kind of mentioned earlier, before this conversation, you want to talk about safety.
0: Hex Recon Limited.
1: Okay.
0: Called based in New Zealand.
1: Yeah.
0: We are a product company.
1: Yeah.
0: Got consultancy. And yeah. Got a service about the Lugmo created device can help protect our hardware penetration.
1: Yeah.
0: I got a new gatekeeper.
1: Mm.
0: So I got a fatongia. Can allow a detect any hacking or any penetration or go for my Google computer, beko telephone. Go prototype any prototype low one, we prototype a telephone, beko go prototype any I computer.
1: Yeah,
0: you know, go lightweight young a telephone.
1: Yeah,
0: go a honey lala, take a key hang a hecky yo.
1: Okay,
0: yo.
1: Okay,
0: how easy it is to get hacked. Everyone at the moment will really fear make a scam. But I want to share it like a guy. Because scam is a behavior of a step from my mother to my mother to talk about a guy. Because he gives you a lot of information.
1: Yeah.
0: Because my love pe ko kau he ki ko timi ke he ya na he ki na do to information ni sell it how do go scam ya to scam of offer da guy he kai ke na hanga mahino koe o kuia e fonga ke tokoni ke kalava ke mea ke malui he
1: yeah.
0: This is not o ku kai ke 100% safety because o ku kotau tolu we are the hazard
1: koe.
0: No matter how safe it can be, but if we do something we don't know, it'll cause us harm
1: koe.
0: Ka fai ka taha ko ni ke tokoni ka fai ni ke New Zealand and I thought ka trip ko ni ke share ai kalava o e whakatau mai through Lucky Connect.
1: So how am I going to hack you?
0: So you're going to use your own phone?
1: Yeah, I've got my phone here.
0: Turn off my Wi-Fi.
1: Yeah, turn off your Wi-Fi.
0: So you have no... So I have no connection to the internet.
1: I go to my Wi-Fi.
0: Yes.
1: Yeah.
0: And look for Ghost Key Y.
1: Yeah, found it.
0: Yep. And then...
1: click on it.
0: Yep. Connect to it.
1: Click on it. Oh, connect to it.
0: Yep. It'll ask you for a password.
1: Yeah.
0: 4509 4509 4509 Yep.
1: Yeah.
0: Then you connect to it.
1: Connect to it. Yeah, it's connected.
0: Right. Go into your browser, any browser.
1: Yeah, I go to my browser.
0: Type where you usually type the website.
1: Yeah.
0: Type in 192.
1: Wait. Type in 192.
0: .168.4.1.
1: Yeah. Then I enter.
0: Enter. Yes.
1: Ooh, I'm a hacker right now.
0: And this is one of the ways, the easiest way they can do it.
1: They can hack, eh?
0: Yes.
1: Oh, yeah, yep.
0: Yep.
1: This is where it pops up, yeah?
0: Yep. You click that app right there.
1: This one?
0: Yep. That goes key Y.
1: Yeah. So I'm in your computer, eh?
0: Not yet. No. You're still on your phone. On the search for SKULL. S-K-U-L-L. That's
1: SKULL. Search on
0: there's a little, if you scroll up a little bit, there's a little search there, up on the top there.
1: Oh, that's it. Okay.
0: Yeah. Search for SKULL. That'll take you to just one of them.
1: SKULL.
0: Yes. Okay. Yep, that one. Yep. And once you've done searching for it, it'll already. Yep.
1: Go.
0: And then you scroll down. You can minimize the keyboard and.
1: Oh yeah.
0: Yep. And then you go down.
1: Yeah.
0: Yep. You'll see. Yep. You see it's there. Click it.
1: It's there.
0: It says SKULL. It's a what it says in white, right there.
1: Oh, cyber.
0: Yep. Cyber SKULL. Yes.
1: Yep. Click
0: it. Then you click that payload button on the bottom, the green one.
1: Payload. Yep. Yep.
0: Yep. And see what's happening on my computer.
1: Ah, I'm in your computer.
0: Yep. You've.
1: So I'm a hacker right now. Yeah. I'm officially a hacker.
0: you have ransomed me.
1: I want...
0: I know it's only $50.
1: Yeah, yeah. No, I want a free taxi ride to Ha'atafu.
0: This is one of the examples of what happened gifari mahaki ilala.
1: Oh!
0: Yes, no, she or his wife is puka.
1: Wow.
0: They ransomed and they locked everything.
1: They locked everything. I remember that.
0: Yes. So this is how easy...
1: And this one looks like the Matrix.
0: Yes.
1: And I'm just excited because I'm officially a hacker. And no one can say anything now. I'm a hacker now.
0: And you could do this from 30 to 50 meters away. And you don't even have to be close.
1: No.
0: You can do this from the bathroom.
1: So for example, like the Fale Mahaki, yes. You could have just in the Fale Papaki on the side and just bang, mate, yes. everything. Gone.
0: Yes.
1: Fale Mahaki.
0: Exactly.
1: You could just have your barbecue and the little vendors outside. And
0: then,
1: boom.
0: On the phone.
1: On the phone.
0: Click of a button and then.
1: Wow. It was like, what did I do? I went to the Wi-Fi, connect, search, type in the IP, boom, boom, bang.
0: Yeah. The only reason why you had to search, there's close to 100 in there.
1: Yeah.
0: There are a lot. This is just one thing.
1: I only search Scout, but
0: because it's only for one thing.
1: One thing, but everything else.
0: Everything else.
1: That's why, because it looks
0: like there's
1: one
0: dangerous thing.
1: But there's Scout there.
0: Yeah.
1: Yeah. So having the equipment in your in the server, so it will be on the server. If it's a hospital,
0: it'll be in a hospital.
1: It'll be
0: so
1: a server.
0: The reason why it's a hardware security because. Yeah. It's the computers that could the server could be locked.
1: Yeah.
0: But it's the computers that everyday people use.
1: Yeah.
0: Ko ia ia koe oku malawa ke huwemia. There's various ways oku lawa ke huwemia. I hange koe emails and clicks. And I don't know how it came in.
1: Koe ia.
0: But this is one of this is at the hardware level.
1: Koe ia, koe ia.
0: Where people plug in stuff.
1: Yeah.
0: You know,
1: yeah.
0: They will just plug in.
1: Like a flash drive.
0: So you look at this. Look at the computer now.
1: Yeah.
0: Guess, Lala, how did you manage to, from your phone to the computer, there has to be some sort of a connection.
1: Koe ia.
0: You know, this is just a standard laptop.
1: Yeah.
0: But this is the connection, Lala. This is the Trojan horse.
1: Yeah, the mouse.
0: Here. The mouse, yes.
1: Yeah.
0: So a mouse and a keyboard could be oko konau tolu, oku osi. So I recommend never accept a keyboard and a mouse as a gift. Never. As a gift.
1: Wow.
0: How many keyboards and mouse have we got from someone else?
1: You wouldn't believe. You know, when I go to like promotional stuff, money, the amount of flash drives and mouse and keyboards as a present. Just to malo lala aiki for promotion, malo lipe aiki, just boom, boom. And we just come connect.
0: That is how easy it can be.
1: Wow.
0: Anyone could replace a mouse and then that mouse will stay there forever until it's thrown in the rubbish for some sort of reason.
1: Then, boop.
0: And then anyone could do anything from anywhere.
1: These sort of things could be hardware things. They just
0: Our company is a hardware security company.
1: Yeah.
0: Yeah. So this is meant to protect hardware.
1: Wow.
0: Firewalls in companies, they protect the network.
1: Yeah.
0: Antiviruses.
1: Yeah. Because you've got, there's so many.
0: So many.
1: You can just go in online, buy.
0: No one protects the hardware.
1: Yeah.
0: Where it's so easy to plug in stuff.
1: So somebody, for example, could have just walked into your office. Man, thank you for the time. Man, here you go. Have a free mouse and have a...
0: Yes.
1: Boom.
0: Boom. Or they can replace the same mouse if they need information.
1: Wow.
0: It's dangerous. Or I could... Me offa ni go ki poten me mouse en wanoa.
1: Yeah.
0: Ki toko ni ni go ki offa.
1: Yeah.
0: And then all of that, it's just...
1: Wow.
0: Disperses around buildings, government buildings, and dangerous, Lala. Dangerous.
1: I can just... You know... I'm talking about government. Hey.
0: It's dangerous, man.
1: Mouse and
0: we're trying to raise
1: mouse and
0: keyboard.
1: And keyboard.
0: Simple.
1: We brought it from our country just to give it to you. Give it to the Ministry of Finance. Give it to the Ministry of... Wow.
0: How will we negotiate if they know everything about us? Like if I belong to what department?
1: Yeah.
0: And then, you know, when especially sensitive, I mean.
1: Yeah.
0: And information is really sensitive.
1: Yeah.
0: But if everyone uses a mouse and keyboard, then we need a mouse and keyboard to use a computer. That's how dangerous. And that's why we're raising the awareness. So you have hacked my computer, ransomed me for $50, and now I don't know what
1: and
0: to do.
1: And a taxi ride to Hadaf. Through your through Lucky Connect.
0: Through my mouse.
1: Yeah, through your mouse. Just because I gave you a mouse, then mine.
0: Yeah. And you can do it like wirelessly. Yeah. You can do it from your car. And
1: as long as the Trojan horse is already in.
0: That's the hardware level. Yeah, yeah. So the hardware level is the lowest level. It's plugged into somewhere. And we plug in mice and keyboard any day.
1: Yeah.
0: So.
1: And how many people come in service computers? How many?
0: And that is where we come in with the gatekeeper.
1: Yeah.
0: To help protect. Hacking. Ko tamu ko e fai maha hacking te ne lava titeki pa ne bloka. Ko ke ki pa ko ka palaki ne mouse ko ni ko ku infected ko ni. E ke kenga o e computer ni. I go and that is and that's our business. Ko e ko business ko ya we create devices to help protect what matters. Ko mouse slogan ya protect what matters.
1: I see this like a walkie-talkie sort of thing. What is this other device here? Hardware.
0: Ko ya. Ko e ko device ko ni lala. Ko e ko e nau chefe Facebooka,
1: ko e ku
0: lahi a kai haa polo,
1: yes.
0: Kai haa puaka.
1: Iyo.
0: Kai haa ngō ue. And it's a pain for the people who, given that effort, can grow and nau ki mo ue. Mi uta, And one of the videos that really touched me was, ko e tō taha koe nai mate, and the assumption was, na e tāhe kau kai haa polo.
1: Ko ia.
0: Na nau maue, this is just me in looking at a video on social media.
1: This is just your outside point of view.
0: And this is what I got from it. So I decided while I was driving home to create, to get a team who could start creating a device. And these are a prototype. So this is one. So what I have here is free devices. Free devices ko ni. Device taha e I uta. I go ia e go te nesi o ni go ki he. Kim toka ngai fanga polu pe ko ye ko ne sio ko ya ko ye device lo tahe no foi olunga funga new as we know ko ye antenna ko to ape ku no foi olunga ai ko ko foi relay ko no foi olunga because device lo 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It can go up to 3 months. 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It has an AI brain in it, it then a lava classify because human being beko cow beko kuri beko panpuna but then lava leva lawe tokolahi but ne hanga leva o senimai ki ho telefoni ko I ho telefoni wa ma system ya o ku muy muy ke system so tia we got ATEC ko na system ko ni un ake u so di America I tau ai ku ko lava te ke shoko map ho devices depending on how many and then you would know what device o ko fe area o ku ya ye hanga ko ni ya fa hinga we na utai fe ai ko hinga no fa system ko ni ai ki e pe telefoni and the best thing about it lala

0: Like, okay. Lava de kishok ho map ho devices depending on how many, and then you would know what device okofe area okuya ye. Hanga go niye fa hinga ye wena utaife. I go hinga hano fa system go ni. I go give epe telephone. And the best thing about it, lala, no internet required.
1: Wow.
0: Yep. So oku lava peo aloa oko maximum we can go to is roughly 20 kilometers with no internet. And you could do like an average 10 kilometers.
1: Yeah.
0: So koi kona tula nga wiki for system koni. E ko tui ko biggest problem.
1: Fare to anyone that's watching right now, and wanting to know more about technology, but going through the different sites that you guys have, but wants to get into technology. Ah, ki fare ke kai koi funo, especially the youth.
0: Yeah. Koi ka give me aniko I live by. If you don't know, find out. Guessing is the pathway to failure.
1: Yeah. Wow.
0: If you don't know, and then you make your decision. But if you guess your way through, you've already paved your way to failure.
1: Beautiful. And that's our program for today. Anyone that's watching, if you like any of the products that we are talking about here, remember our website, Looky Connect. 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

0: based off of love. Yeah. And love isn't do this for me and I'm going to do this for you. That's not what love is. Love is just I'm going to do this for you because I want to do this for you.
1: For all the times that you rain on my parade, and all the clubs you get in using my name. You think you broke my heart, oh girl, for goodness sake.

I truly believe that the only way that we can survive as a race, as a people, is through transition. We have to be in transition, therefore we can adjust to the time.

0: Well, this car is automatic. It's systematic. It's hydromatic. Why, it's greased lightning.
1: Greased lightning.